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2: Partly cloudy skies tonight with fog patches developing overnight and a low of 11. A mix of sun and cloud Friday with a small chance of showers, risk of a thunderstorm in the afternoon, and a high of 25. Clear skies Friday night and a low of 11. Saturday, sunny, a high of 24. Sunshine Sunday with a high of 26. Cloudy skies Monday, a high of 28. And sunshine returning Tuesday with a high of 26. 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
1: Partly cloudy skies tonight with fog patches developing overnight and a low of 11. A mix of sun and cloud Friday with a small chance of showers, risk of a thunderstorm in the afternoon and a high of 25. Clear skies Friday night and a low of 11. Saturday sunny, a high of 24. Sunshine Sunday with a high of 26. Cloudy skies Monday, a high of 28, and sunshine returning Tuesday with a high of 26. Make better plans with accurate local forecasts on the CDK Electric weather page on the Pembina Valley Online app.
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It's Dierks Bentley and She Hates Me on Country 88. The morning show is powered by Green Valley Equipment. My name's Tyler. It is Friday. Happy weekend to you and yours. If you want to celebrate, you can in Altona tonight. There is an evening of great music, delicious food, and community fun at the Gardens on 10th. 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The answer is McDonald's. It's customer appreciation at Winkler and Morton McDonald's, thanks to our good friend Dave Enerson. We'll talk to him. I'll let you know the details after Ryder Green. Think as you drunk.

0: Altona, Gretna, and Winnipeg, 14 in Carmen, 10 in Pilot Mound. Wind is from the west at 10 and the relative humidity 86%. 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

0: when violence is being visited upon you, you know, what measures can you take?
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3: Coming off a strong season last year, curling star Shayla Hayward says she and the group are looking forward to building on that and making a real statement this year.
4: 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But yeah, just coming off of last year, we had such a great year and we kind of just want to build off that momentum because we know we can perform well. And yeah, we just kind of want to see what we can do.
3: More with Shayla Hayward on PeminaValleyOnline.com. In American Association of Professional Baseball, the Winnipeg Goldeyes lost to Sioux Falls 5-4. While in Major League Baseball, the Toronto Blue Jays dumped Tampa 5-1. I'm Dave Anthony.
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1: This weekend's forecast getting a 10 out of 10, at least from me. Here's why. A mix of sun and cloud today. Just a small chance of an afternoon shower. Risk of a thunderstorm. High 25, feeling like 31. Partly cloudy tonight. Small chance of an early evening shower. Risk of a thunderstorm, then clearing. Overnight low, 11 degrees. Sunny on Saturday. Wind north 20, gusting to 40 in the afternoon. High 24. More sun Sunday. High 25. Monday, sun and cloud. Good chance of showers. High 26. 16 this morning in Winkler and Morden, 15 degrees, Altona, Gretna, and Winnipeg, 14 in Carmen, 10 in Pilot Mound. Wind is from the west at 10 and the relative humidity 86%. 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
1: Good morning. I'm Chris Sumner, heading into a beautiful weekend with a mix of sun and cloud today. Small chance of an afternoon shower, risk of a thunderstorm. Highs around 25. Borderland MLA Josh Ginter says a recent theft investigation in the Arm of Dufferin is another example of why he believes there needs to be clearer self-defense protections. A property owner was arrested and charged after confronting four suspected thieves on his property, firing shots toward their vehicles during the process. Ginter says police are enforcing the laws as written, but argues the justice system is failing rural Manitobans.
2: Well, I'm a strong supporter of law enforcement, and it's the job of police to enforce the laws as they are written. Unfortunately, Liberal NDP catch-and-release laws have rendered law enforcement essentially impotent, and that means Manitobans are taking responsibility for their own protection and the protection of their own property, and you're seeing these kinds of incidents.
1: Ginter says it's unacceptable to expect property owners to simply stand by when repeat offenders are threatening livelihoods, loved ones, and personal safety. Ginter has twice brought forward a private member's resolution at the Manitoba Legislature, calling on Ottawa to amend the criminal code, noting his proposal would eliminate what he describes as a duty to retreat and simplify the legal test around self-defense. A number of summer projects continue to move along in Morden. Mayor Nancy Penner points to work near a Cole Morden Middle School.
3: We've seen the completion of the intersection improvements at 5th and Wardrop near the Cole Morden Middle School. And man, what a great upgrade that is for the area. And now work is underway at 5th and Gilmore, the other side of the school near the high school.
1: Penner asks drivers to be cautious when traveling through that area and be aware crews continue to work on those intersection improvements. Winkler Community Foundation hit a milestone 10th anniversary this year for its Gordon Weave Education Fund. Celebrating at Zara's Garden Tuesday night, the foundation invited current and former recipients. Executive Director Myra Peters spoke to the enduring success of the scholarship.
4: We are excited to celebrate 10 years of the Gordon Weave Scholarships. And the Gordon Weave Scholarship Fund was created by late Gordon Weave when he left a bequest with the Winkler Community Foundation to support young people to pursue post-secondary.
1: The Gordon Weave Education Fund was founded with a bequest from the estate of pharmacist Gordon Weave. Every day we deliver the news of your community to you here on the radio. We can also deliver the news directly to your inbox. 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
5: 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In American Association of Professional Baseball, the Winnipeg Goldeyes lost to Sioux Falls 5-4. While in Major League Baseball, the Toronto Blue Jays dumped Tampa 5-1. I'm Dave Anthony.
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1: Outdoors will be the place to be this weekend. Here's the forecast. Sun and cloud today with a small chance of an afternoon shower. Risk of a thunderstorm. Wind northwest 30, high 25, feeling like 31 this afternoon. Partly cloudy.

0: Tonight, small chance of an early evening shower, risk of a thunderstorm then clearing, overnight low 11 degrees. Sunny on Saturday, high 24. More sun Sunday, 25. Monday, sun and cloud, 60% chance of showers, high 26. 18 this hour in Winkler and Morden, Carmen and Winnipeg, 17. Altona and Gretna, 16, 14 degrees in Pilot Mound. Wind from the west-southwest at 8. And the relative humidity, 94%. Before work or hitting the road this weekend, check the CDK Electric forecast on the Pembina Valley online app.
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0: would you burn right next to me? And is it safe to say you are? 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

0: hour alongside the risk of a thunderstorm. Wind northwest 30 later today, a high 25, feeling like 31. Partly cloudy tonight, small chance of an early evening shower, risk of a thunderstorm, then clearing, overnight low 11 degrees. Sunny on Saturday, wind north 20, gusting to 40, high 24. Sunny on Sunday, 25. Monday, sun and cloud, good chance of showers, and a high of 26 degrees. It's 21 this morning in Winkler, Morden, Altona, and Gretna, 19 in Carmen, 18 in Winnipeg, 17 in Pilot Mound. Wind from the west at 14, relative humidity 78%. Local weather you can trust. 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

It's Owen Riegling's Love, Hate, Love on Country 88. The morning show is powered by Green Valley Equipment. My name's Tyler. It is Friday. The weekend is here. If you're looking for stuff to do this weekend, check the community events calendar. And then shortly, I want you to check Pembina Valley Online for our lemonade stand story. It will be up tonight, or this afternoon at noon. There's a lemonade stand going on today, tomorrow, and Sunday in Winkler, supporting the Pembina Valley Humane Society. And you know what? I'm going to bring the kids in. Raylene, Cammie, Carson are joining us in the next 10. For now, Brooks and Dunn.

0: Sunny on Saturday, wind north 20, gusting to 40, high 24. Sunny on Sunday, 25. Monday, sun and cloud, good chance of showers, and a high of 26 degrees. It's 21 this morning in Winkler, Morden, Altona, and Gretna, 19 in Carmen, 18 in Winnipeg, 17 in Pilot Mound. Wind from the west at 14, relative humidity 78%. Local weather you can trust. Find today's forecast on the CDK Electric weather page on the Pembina Valley online app.
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to Neil Town, Sunshine's Free Country 88's morning show is powered by Green Valley Equipment. My name's Tyler. It is a wonderful Friday. The weekend is here. What are you up to this weekend? You want to get some McDonald's? McDonald's in Morden and Winkler has a customer appreciation day. All day on Saturday. Talk a little bit more about it with new McDonald's owner Dave Eerson in the next 15. For now, George Strait, he got a little carried away, just like I'm going to a McDonald's on Saturday.

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0: Dallas Smith's Tipping Point is on Country 88. Good morning. My name's Tyler. It's Friday. Weekend's here. What are you doing for breakfast, lunch, and supper tomorrow? Just go to McDonald's. Dave Enerson is settling into his new role as the owner of McDonald's in Morden and Winkler. Just over 3 months he's been here. Now, he's new to the Pembina Valley, far from new to McDonald's.
1: So it's 35 years total, 30 of it with McDonald's.

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That's country. 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
3: Happy Friday. I'm Alexander Peters. Hope you're doing well. The Miami Horticultural Society is celebrating 136 years.

0: Luke Combs, Be By You. Hey, I'm Sharon Church. We are getting dangerously close to the end of August. So dangerous that even some of the leaves on the trees are calling it quits. Have you noticed that yet? Makes me so sad. Are you looking at that bucket list and panicking? Like, we didn't get to go on that long bike ride yet. I thought we had more time. Okay, we do have time, you guys. 10 days left in August. And within those days, there are two whole weekends. Don't count summer out just yet.
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Hi, Valley. Dear Life, I'm Sharon Church. Parents of preteens and young teenagers, have you noticed a sizing gap in clothing? We'll chat more about that in just two songs. Here's Sully Burrows. Put it on.

Parents of preteens and young teenagers, have you noticed a sizing gap in clothing? Hey, I'm Sharon Church. It's back to school shopping season, but it's getting

We're always keeping the Pembina Valley Online app up to date. Hey, it's called News, not Olds. So come back 3, 4, 5 times a day and push play to listen to Country 88.

0: Ella Langley, be her. Hey, I'm Sharon Church. We are getting dangerously close to the end of August. So dangerous that even some of the leaves on the trees are calling it quits. Are you looking at that bucket list and panicking? Like, we didn't get to go on that long bike ride yet. I thought we had more time. Well, we do. We do have more time. 10 days left in August. And within those days, there are two whole weekends. So don't count summer out just yet.
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preteens and young teenagers, have you noticed a sizing gap in clothing? It can't just be me. We got a real problem here. More on that after Old Dominion, but first, here's Owen Wrigling, Love, Hate, Love.

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2: Happy Friday. I'm Alexander Peters. Hope you're doing well. Altona Rhineland Economic Development says Manitoba needs to make better use of the education and experience newcomers bring with them. Economic Development Officer Stephanie Peters says that was one of the priorities raised during a recent visit from Manitoba Labor and Immigration Minister Malaya Marcelino.
3: We've got some very,

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